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1: I love that they brought the toys back, but I've always felt that adult cereals should have, like, things in them, too.
0: Yeah.
1: Like Viagra or Lipitor.
0: I'm Peter Sagal. This week, we turned the tables on Jeopardy host Ken Jennings by asking him questions in the form of a question. 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

23rd album. It's called Love Comes First. This is one of the first tracks I've been able to play for you from the new album. It was written by Greg Gordon Smith, who plays piano here, and the lyrics were written by Mark himself. It's called Snappin' on the 2 and 4. It features Greg on piano, Grant Geisman on guitar, Gabe Davis on bass, Kevin Winard plays drums, and some lovely vocals added by the GGS Singers. By now, we all know that's a pretty good idea. This is new from Mark Winkler on Jazz After Hours.

0: What better way to end 4 hours of late-night jazz than with a tune called In My Dreams? You've been listening to Jazz After Hours. That was Bill Frisell and his sextet recorded in concert at the Newman Center in Denver. Bill on guitar with Jenny Scheinman, Evan Kang, Hank Roberts, Thomas Morgan playing the string instruments. Rudy Royston was the drummer. In My Dreams is the name of the album from Bill Frisell. Ben Wendell with another concert recording before that. That one captured at the Village Vanguard. That was Dow from Understory. Ben on tenor. Gerald Clayton played piano. Linda Mahon O, the bassist, and Obed Calvert playing drums that night at the Village Vanguard. And Tom Oren led off the set with Dark Lights. That's the title track from Tom's latest trio record. Tom on piano, Alem Friedlander on bass, and Evyatar Slivnik on drums. I am out of here, but I'm back next time with more Jazz After Hours. Let's plan to meet up then.
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2: On the next Fresh Air weekend, Boots Riley. His new film, I Love Boosters, is a futuristic satire about fashion, capitalism, and resistance. He also wrote and directed the film Sorry to Bother You. Plus, we'll hear from actor Will Sharp. He played a tech bro in season 2 of The White Lotus, and now he's Mozart in a new adaptation of Amadeus. 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

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New jazz for night owls. And restless spirits like you and me, seeking the latest musical art from today's living jazz musicians. 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Jazz After Hours is where the music isn't selected from established playlists or by brittle algorithms or by consultants for that matter. It's all handpicked by me just for you. My name's Jeff Hanley. My week leading up to tonight's show has been all about listening to the new music sent to Jazz After Hours from around the world and carefully curating 4 hours of musical discovery and rediscovery just for you. You'll find the playlist posted at jazzafterhours.net. You can also reach me there if you have any questions about the music you hear. And if you're interested, you can read about the programming philosophy. And if you're a musician with a new record, you can find out how to submit your music for consideration. You don't need an expensive promoter to be considered. I actually prefer to hear directly from you, as was the case with this first group. Although they can all three be counted among New York City's finest and most in-demand jazz musicians, they have an entrepreneurial spirit that inspires them to chart their own path, independent of the promotion machine. Ben Allison, Ted Nash, and Steve Cardenas are very much in the center of the jazz world, and they've always reached out to me independently since I first crossed paths with Ben maybe 10 years ago. By now, I know you know I like these guys and their music, and I'm always excited to have a new record from them. This one is called Triological. Ben Allison on bass, Ted Nash on sax and clarinet, and Steve Cardenas on guitar. We start the show tonight with one of Ben's tunes, riffing on the Steve Swallow classic, Ladies in Mercedes. Ben calls this one Fellas with Umbrellas, with a little tip of his hat to the Umbrellas of Cherbourg. Ben Allison, Ted Nash, and Steve Cardenas get us going tonight on Jazz After Hours. Let's make a jazz show.

kind of hip. Your look is rad. 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And when you smile, my poor heart flips.

0: when I was just laying there and I had my husband by me and my mom and the midwife and the doctor. And so just laying there and I remember like, okay, we're ready to push.
1: 5 years ago, Thea Panashaway gave birth to her second child, a girl named Naysha. Where she chose to bring her into the world was a little unusual.
0: And the sun was just beaming on the canvas, so everything was like bright yellow on the canvas. And the air too is just so like, it was because it rained that night before. And so like, it was just so fresh. The air was just so fresh.
1: Just behind the Labrador Health Center in Happy Valley, Goose Bay, a traditional Innu birthing tent was set up. Instead of bright lights and beds with stirrups, sunlight and the scent of spruce boughs filled the air. And that's where Thea greeted Naysha for her first breath.
0: And I say this all the time too, like my daughter's first breath, her breathing was the smell of boughs. So I'm like very thankful of that too, that she was able to, like her first breath was through the smell of the boughs.

0: And you're listening to What's at Frequency for a show on spring growing season, which is at hand. We have lots of topics associated with that. My guests are Lindsay Myler. She's a horticultural coordinator for Iowa State Extension in Sioux City. We have Ron Bennett. He's great with all kinds of plantings. Diane Blankenship, very knowledgeable about vegetable gardening and native plant gardening. So we are going to move into kind of tips and such. But I want to talk about the Master Gardener classes. So I think a lot of people have heard of Master Gardener classes. They may not know exactly how they function. So Lindsay, when did they start? Are these in like every state, or just what's kind of the overall scope for that, I guess?
1: So the Master Gardener program, as a national level, it is on the national level. It's part of a larger organization. It's usually through some kind of university. It started in 1973 in Washington.

measures and assesses each customer's foot to help provide comfort for walking, standing, and everyday activities. For more information, go to RudolphsTrueMarks.com.